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0: 10 ješkov v vodi v vrsti. 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
1: I'm here as I haven't seen the night. I'm losing battles with a voice that I can fight. These streets are far from black and white.

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Yeah, I just wanna drink tequila with my friend.

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